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0: I received this beautiful letter honoring a mom who has been through so much from a listener named Issa. I'm going to share her beautiful testimony to her mother's strength and tenacity coming up next.

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My mom has blessed me for 60 years of my life. Mom is 96. She lived through World War II. Taken from her home in Poland, she lived in Africa for 9 years. She came to America after meeting my dad. They came here with $300 and somehow managed to raise three daughters. They were hoping that I would be their boy. They both worked so hard and raised us all, not money rich, but rich in gratitude, love, and respect. My dad worked 40 plus hours and overtime on Saturdays and still managed to take us down the shore on the weekends in the summer. It's amazing. I got to live a pretty great life. When my dad passed away, we played Engelbert Humperdinck throughout the funeral parlor. I doubt you play his music in this day and age, but if you could find any sweet song honoring my mom and dad, I would love that. I try to instill every single thing in my three kids that my folks poured into me. It's very tough in the world we live in, but I think they understand all. Well, most all of it. Thanks so much from your loyal listener, Isa. For all

0: keeping you company on a Wednesday night. Thank you for being here as we slip into summer. It's going to be a hot summer in some areas, but we are getting ready for some summertime. And for some people, that means conserving water because they can't sprinkle their lawns because there's not enough water. For some people, that means going to water parks. And for me and my family, it means going and floating the river. What does it mean to you? Call me and tell me what plans you have for summertime. 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In this 25th anniversary year of September 11th, the Tunnel to Towers Foundation continues to honor America's heroes. Heroes like Fire Lieutenant Michael Wells. 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Tunnel to Towers is paying off the family's mortgage in recognition of his sacrifices. 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

0: Hi, good evening. You've called the Delilah Show. Who is this?
1: Hi, this is Larry. This is my 53rd wedding anniversary.
0: Hi, Larry. Welcome back. 53rd wedding anniversary is today.
1: Yes. You probably can't go back far enough. The song Diana, that's my wife's name. I would really love that. But if you can't, that's okay. You could pick one out yourself. But there was a song in the 50s probably or 60s that was called Diana.
0: So tell me about your Diana.
1: 53 years is a long time to be able to get together and stay together. And I just love her to death.
0: Well, it's a really long time if you don't love them to death.

0: It's like 153 years, but when you love someone as much as it sounds like you love her, I'm sure it seems like it was just yesterday you said I do.
1: Yes, it does.
0: Tell me your favorite quality about Diana.
1: Her love for people, others. She puts others ahead of herself. That's what she does all the time, especially her grandkids. Always looking out for them, always taking care of them, always making sure that they're taken care of, that they're not left alone, always taken care of.
0: So she is selfless instead of selfish.
1: That's right. She is just amazing. She's just unbelievable.
0: If I can't find the song that your heart is singing, I will find another song that will hopefully sing to your heart.
1: Perfect. I appreciate that so much. Thank you so much.
0: Good night.

I'm Delilah. Sometimes the right song says everything. Call for yours at 1-888-633-5452.

0: You know, it seems like every time we check our phones, every time you turn on the TV, every time you scroll through social media, you are bombarded. We are bombarded with really negative images, tragic images, bad news, sad news, gut-wrenching, disgusting news, and it can steal your joy. It can steal your joy. So here's what I would suggest. Turn it off. Not that you don't want to know what's going on in the world. I know you want to know, but sometimes it just steals. It's like it steals your soul, it feels like to me. So for now, just keep the radio on, and I will do my best to share peace with you all day long. 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

0: Hi, Richard. This is Delilah. What can I do for you tonight, hon?
1: I just got a special request for a special woman in my life named Brooke. And her and I, we've known each other for a little while, you know, about a year or so. And just have mutual interest in each other. And we just want to, I don't know, I just have a request for her. So.
0: Richard. It's hard to say, isn't it?
1: Yeah.
0: You're a pragmatic kind of guy that has a hard time expressing emotions, aren't you?
1: Sometimes, yeah.
0: Yeah, and it's hard to say. I'm crazy about Brooke. I'm madly, nutsly in love with her. But yeah. You are, aren't you?
1: I believe I am, yes.
0: Yes, I believe I am. If I were to take a questionnaire, Delilah, at this point in my life, I would probably prove beyond a shadow of a doubt that, yes, I am in love with Brooke. So, and I'm guessing Brooke's probably over-the-top emotional.
1: I don't know. Honestly, we haven't had that long of a relationship.
0: How long have you been seeing her?
1: A few months.
0: Okay. And she hasn't sent you any Hallmark cards yet?
1: No. We've spoken to each other and just like I said, found a mutual interest. And but now, for the time being, we have to pretty much... stop the relationship for now for some personal reasons. No big deal, but hopefully soon we will actually I know we will hope, you know, we will continue our relationship.
0: And you want a song to help bridge the gap until you can pick up where you left off?
1: Exactly.
0: I could do that for you.
1: Thank you.

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1: I know it's getting late, and you've probably got a to-do list a mile long. 1-888-633-5452. 1-888-633-5452. If you'd like to hear a special song before the night is over or share a story, I'd love to hear from you.

0: Javier, what can I do for you?
1: I'm thinking of someone really special in my life, and I was wondering if I could have a song dedicated to her.
0: Who are you thinking of, Javier?
1: I'm thinking of a friend that I lost some years back, about 3 years ago. Her name is Veronica, and she's still real special to me, even though we haven't been in contact.
0: Why are you out of contact with this person if you care so much for her?
1: There's a lot of reasons, really, but basically she's a lot younger than I am. It was a relationship, a one-way relationship, more than anything else. We were friends, real close friends, but when I started getting too serious, well, she started to stray away.
0: So you wanted more out of the relationship, it sounds like, than she did.
1: Exactly. And I always knew that would happen eventually.
0: So you had to kind of let go and let her go on.
1: And that's what I did. And that's a little bit more than 2 years now. And I just can't get over her. And I still think about her a lot. And I really enjoy your show. I've been listening to you for 5 years now.
0: Thank you. Well, you stay tuned. Let me play something special for you.
1: Okay, thanks.
0: Bye-bye, Javier.
1: Bye-bye.

0: Eyes of Faith is our Delilah Dilemma sponsor tonight. 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I purposefully have several different pairs of glasses, if only because I lose them. Sometimes I break them. Sometimes I lose them again. You can imagine. 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When you become a member of Eyes of Faith Vision Plan, you not only get reimbursed for your annual eye exam from any licensed eye care professional, but you also provide a life-changing eye exam at the Eyes of Hope Vision Center in Ghana. 99% of the time is the first eye exam ever for that individual. 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Eyesoffaith.vision. We can do this together. Tonight's Delilah's Dilemma is from somebody who calls themselves Anonymous. And for good reason. They don't want to attach their name to this story because they know they are in the wrong, I believe. Anonymous says, you always have the right advice and song for those of us in a dilemma. Today, that's me. I'm a married man who loves his wife, but I've also fallen for a much younger woman. I'm 52, the new woman is 35. My current marriage has no intimacy, physically or emotionally, but I refuse to leave as I gave her my word. Oh, how very gallant of you. I don't want to hurt her. Plus, she has cancer and needs my support. But I can't keep my mind off the woman I have feelings for. She's smart, devout, forgiving. Everything I look for in a woman. I want to be a good husband, but unfortunately, my mind and heart are wandering. I'd like to know how to handle this. Thank you so much. From Anonymous. Oh, Anonymous, I will have my Mama Delilah words for you. You're not going to like them, but I will have my words for you coming up next. 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

Tonight's Delilah's Dilemma is from a man who is married to a woman who is struggling with cancer, and yet he's fallen for somebody much younger. And there are so many problems I have with your letter. You say, my marriage has no intimacy, physical or emotional, but I refuse to leave. You refuse to leave? Really, you've already left, buddy. Your body might be there, but you have left. Your mind has left, your heart has left, and I suspect other parts of your body may have left or want to anyway. You go on to say, I refuse to leave as I gave her my word. Your word means nothing. You're already cheating in your heart. So don't lie to yourself and think that you're an honest person that gave your word and that it has any value. It has no value. He goes on to say, I don't want to hurt her. Plus, she has cancer. How can you say you don't want to hurt her? You clearly want to hurt her because you want the pleasure of this new person. So, of course, you are purposefully hurting her. I can't keep my mind off the new woman I have feelings for. She's smart, devout. What does that even mean? That word normally is associated with somebody who is walking the walk, not just talking the talk. If she's messing with you, knowing your wife has cancer, she's not devout. I want to be a good husband, he says, but unfortunately my mind and heart are wandering. You don't want to be a good husband. You want to pretend to be a good husband. You want other people to think you're a good husband. But if you wanted to be a good husband, you would be taking very good care of your wife who is battling cancer. You would be fighting with her, fighting for her, standing with her, making sure that she has the emotional strength, the physical strength to fight this demon called cancer so that she can come out on the other side victorious or pass away with dignity and grace. So stop lying to yourself. Stop lying to your wife. Stop lying to this new woman and get honest. Get honest. Get honest with yourself.

0: Last night, I got a phone call from a woman who's a little bit younger than me. And she said, I just feel like giving up. I feel like I'm never going to reach my dreams. And then she started giving me a whole list of the reasons. And it had mostly had to do with her ex-husband. Honey, nobody defines you. Nobody can put you in a corner or put you in a box except you. Stop doing that to yourself. Break free from those negative thought patterns and soar. You were created to soar. You were created for goodness. You were created for greatness. Stop thinking that because you're a certain age or you have a certain health issue that you cannot do certain things. You can. You can. And please stop thinking somebody else has destroyed your opportunities to shine. Just go do it. Live your best life. Be the best you can possibly be and shine that light brightly. 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

0: Hi, Carol. Thank you for calling The Delilah Show. How are you tonight?
1: I'm fine. How are you?
0: I'm good. Who are you thinking of?
1: My boyfriend, Francisco, from school.
0: Look at that. You grin when you say his name. My boyfriend, Francisco.
1: I'm about to cry, that's what.
0: You're about to cry because you got hold of me or because you love him so much?
1: I love him very much.
0: You love him so much.
1: Yes, and he has Down syndrome.
0: So he has some special needs?
1: Yes, he's almost 21. He's like the love of my life and everything. He's at work right now, so.
0: And do you have special needs?
1: No.
0: You sound wonderful. So you guys have found love in each other?
1: Yes, ma'am.
0: Oh, good for you.
1: Thank you. You're a very nice lady.
0: And is your family supportive of you falling in love so head over heels?
1: My mom, she loves him, yes.
0: Well, let me see if I can't find a song for you, too.
1: Thank you. You're an amazing woman. I love this station very much.
0: Thank you, honey. God bless you.
1: You too, ma'am.

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1: A late Wednesday night underway, and I know you are getting ready for bed. Don't forget to set your alarm to wake up with us in the morning. We're going to be here for the next hour to continue your stories, your favorite love songs, stories of hope and inspiration all night long.

I received this sweet letter from Christian who says, "Hi, Delilah. I have listened to you forever. I've been with the love of my life for almost 2 years now, but our love story goes all the way back to high school. Frank and I were friends in high school, and we were in the class of 98. So our love story is 30 years in the making. 2 years ago, I had just got through battling breast cancer and had lost my 14-year-old fur baby. So dating was the very last thing on my mind. I had been single for 6 years and had given up on finding anyone. And then my sweet friend Frank came out of nowhere. He had sent me a friend request on Facebook and we reconnected and became very good friends again. We'd started dating and he had let me know that he had always had a thing for me back in high school. He said he was doing everything he could to get my attention, but I always had self-esteem problems and I just never thought anyone would ever want me like that. I never thought I was pretty enough. Even though he had moved on and married somebody, he always carried a little hope that one day we might be together. 30 years later, here we are. He's everything I've ever dreamed of, Delilah. He treats me with love, respect. He asks my opinion on different things that he's not sure about. We are a team. We share everything. I've never, ever had a man treat me like this. We are both in our late 40s, but it's like we're back in high school again. We laugh, we joke, we play, we just act like goofy kids. It's fantastic. We've been through so much in our lives and are so very grateful, and we don't take each other for granted. My dream is that we will get married one day. I love him, no matter what, and as long as I have him by my side, I'm happy. I'd love it if you could find us a song that fits our love story. He is my forever and always. Thank you so much, Delilah."

0: I know it's getting late, and maybe somebody's been getting on your last nerves. Well, we are here to ease the stress in your life, to help you focus on the good things in life, to help remind you that the most important things aren't things at all. The most important things are love, relationships, reaching out, blessing others. You know, I know people who think that it's important to wear designer shoes, designer boots, Coach this, blah, blah, blah. You know where I buy most of my clothes, my kids' clothes, even my purses and such? A lot of times Goodwill. It doesn't matter what you're wearing on the outside. It matters what you wear on the inside, in your heart, in your spirit, in your soul. I would much rather spend eternity with a homeless person who has hope and joy than a wealthy person who is condescending or egotistical. Don't worry about spending, wasting money on stuff. Stuff doesn't make us happy. Love makes us happy. Just a thought. 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

0: Tyson, what can I do for you?
1: Okay, my story is I'm in love with my best friend. I mean, I've been in love with her since me and her first met. And we're roommates. We live together and everything. And I know she feels the same way about me, and I feel the same way about her. And every time we're out in public and stuff, you know, hanging out, people always say, you know, you guys are a cute couple. And we're like, no, we're just friends. And the weird part is, I have a feeling we're going to end up being together. But the thing is that I have a girlfriend and she has a boyfriend.
0: Oh, so no, like, you don't.
1: Yes.
0: Okay. You're living a lie. You're dating somebody while you're in love with your best friend. And if she feels the same way for you, she's living a lie, trying to date somebody when her heart belongs to you.
1: And it's vice versa. It seems like it's a merry-go-round. We keep going around it.
0: Okay, so now is the time. Yeah. How old are you?
1: I am 25.
0: Okay, now is the time to get honest. Because you can't do anything until you get honest.
1: Yeah, I mean, I pretty much summed it up into saying where she is the happiness in my nightmare.
0: Well, there shouldn't be a nightmare. Life, I mean, has ups and downs and struggles and trials. But if God has given you a best friend that you can talk to, connect with, confide in, then there shouldn't be any nightmare. There should be joy and true love.
1: True. For sure.
0: All right. Let me find a song for you.

0: That's it for tonight. I will be back tomorrow. Good night. 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

0: Hi, you've called the Delilah Show. Who is this?
1: This is Jose.
0: What can I do for you?
1: I'd like to make a request to my wife, Ashley.
0: Tell me about your beloved.
1: She's the best thing that's ever happened to me. I mean, we've been together 5 years, and what can I say? Right now, we're kind of sort of going through a separation, but, you know, I admit to the world, whoever's listening, you know, that I failed as a man, I failed as a husband, and I failed as a father to my two beautiful children, but, you know, the first thing you have to do is admit that you were wrong, and I admit that I was wrong, and I just wanted to tell her I'm sorry, and I love her, and she means the world to me.
0: So you're asking forgiveness, you're saying, I want to make our marriage work, I want our family to remain intact, please give me another chance.
1: Yes, ma'am.
0: Good luck, honey. I'll say a prayer for you.

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0: 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The Pittsburgh Symphony's Disco Divas, coming to Heinz Hall June 5th to the 7th. 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

0: 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Disco Divas is coming to Heinz Hall Friday, June 5th through Sunday, June 7th. 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
8: A well-deserved great stretch of weather starts today. Plenty of sunshine, comfortable temperatures, highs in the mid-70s today, tonight. We'll drop down near 50 degrees. Suburbs will be in the 40s late tonight, and then back into the mid to upper 70s with sunshine tomorrow. I'm meteorologist Scott Harbaugh, Severe Weather Center 11 for Wish 99.7.

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Pittsburgh's Wish 99.7. It's Jordan Klein. In the morning, we play the most music for your workday. And don't forget, it's a commercial-free hour at 8 o'clock. Hey, I'm going to have the three things that you need to know as you head out the door this morning. It's coming up at 5:43. Right now is Journey.

99.7. It's Jordan Flynn in the morning. It is 5:35. It looks like we're going to have a really nice sunrise. I mean, at least right now, it looks good. It's Justin Timberlake on Wish 99.7.

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2: Jordan Klein in the morning.
3: Oh, this will be good.
4: Oh, it's going to be great. Hey, it's Jordan Klein in the morning. It is 5:43, and welcome to a Thursday. It's May 28th, and here are the three things you need to know as you head out the door this morning. The Pittsburgh Public Schools Board has approved the closing of 12 schools and 9 facilities in the next few years due to declining enrollment and aging buildings. District leaders say the changes could save about $12 million by 2028. River Life's Chalk Fest returns to the North Shore this weekend, featuring more than 30 artists creating massive chalk murals along Isabella Street and the Three Rivers Heritage Trail. One highlight includes a 3D tribute to Pirates legend Bill Mazeroski following his passing earlier this year. And the Cubs snapped their 10-game losing streak with a 10-4 win over the Pirates last night. Series finale tonight at 6:40. And those are the three things that you need to know as you head out the door this morning.
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3: A well-deserved great stretch of weather starts today. Plenty of sunshine, comfortable temperatures, highs in the mid-70s today. Tonight we'll drop down near 50 degrees. Suburbs will be in the 40s late tonight, and then back into the mid-upper 70s with sunshine tomorrow. I'm meteorologist Scott Harbaugh, Severe Weather Center 11 for Wish 99.7.
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Pittsburgh's Wish 99.7. It's Jordan Klein in the morning. It is 6:04. Coming up in minutes, we'll be talking about what is trending now. There is a new Oreo. There's always a new Oreo, and I'm happy to tell you about this one because it has a bit of a pop twist. Also, we just got rid of the penny, but there's new money that is on the way and how you can add that to your collection. It's on the way in minutes. Here's the Backstreet Boys on Wish 99.7. Good morning.

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0: Pittsburgh's Wish 99.7. It's Jordan Klein in the morning. Sunshine today. We'll see a high of 74.
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0: Matthew Perry's former live-in assistant has been sentenced to more than 3 years in prison for his role in the actor's 2023 ketamine overdose death. Prosecutors say Kenneth Iwamasa repeatedly injected Perry with ketamine, including the fatal dose the day the actor was found dead in his hot tub. Perry was 54.
3: It's hard to hide the kid inside when you're crunching O-R-E-O.
0: Oreo and BTS are teaming up for a limited edition cookie inspired by a Korean dessert. The new flavor features brown sugar filling and BTS-themed design celebrating the group's 13th anniversary. Fans can also scan a QR code for exclusive content and prizes. Cookies hit stores June 8th. A brand new quarter celebrating America's 250th birthday will begin circulating next week. The U.S. Mint's new Declaration of Independence quarter features Thomas Jefferson alongside the date 1776 to 2026, while the back showcases the Liberty Bell. It's part of a special five-point series honoring major moments in American history. 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
13: A well-deserved great stretch of weather starts today. Plenty of sunshine, comfortable temperatures, highs in the mid-70s today. Tonight we'll drop down near 50 degrees. Suburbs will be in the 40s late tonight, and then back into the mid-upper 70s with sunshine tomorrow. I'm meteorologist Scott Harbaugh, Severe Weather Center 11 for Wish 99.7.

Pittsburgh's Wish 99.7 is Jordan Klein in the morning. And don't forget, coming up at 8 o'clock, we got a commercial-free hour. It's a great way to kick off your day, especially on a very nice day like this. All right, coming up in just a few minutes, we're going to be talking about the three things that you need to know as you head out the door this morning. It's the return of River Life's Chalk Fest at the North Shore this weekend. We'll talk more about that. And the Pirates, not so good news for them. We'll talk more about that in just a few.

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0: Pittsburgh's Wish 99.7. It's Jordan Klein in the morning, 6:42. An absolutely beautiful day out there. Lots of sunshine. We're going to see a high of 74.
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3: 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Here are the three things you need to know.
0: The Pittsburgh Public Schools Board has approved the closing of 12 schools and 9 facilities in the next few years due to declining enrollment and aging buildings. District leaders say the changes could save about $12 million by 2028. River Life's Chalk Fest returns to the North Shore this weekend, featuring more than 30 artists creative massive chalk murals along Isabella Street and the Three Rivers Heritage Trail. One highlight includes a 3D tribute to Pirates legend Bill Mazeroski, following his passing earlier this year. And the Cubs snapped their 10-game losing streak with a 10-4 win over the Pirates last night. Series finale tonight at 6:40. And those are the three things you need to know as you head out the door this morning.
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15: A well-deserved great stretch of weather starts today. Plenty of sunshine, comfortable temperatures, highs in the mid-70s today. Tonight will drop down near 50 degrees. Suburbs will be in the 40s late tonight, and then back into the mid-upper 70s with sunshine tomorrow. I'm meteorologist Scott Harbaugh, Severe Weather Center 11 for Wish 99.7.
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Pittsburgh's Wish 99.7. It's Jordan Klein in the morning. And don't forget, coming up at 8 o'clock, we're going to have a commercial-free hour just for you. Great way to start your workday. And I've been working hard. I have a brand new impossible question. It's coming up in minutes. Here's RESV.

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1: 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It's Jordan Klein in the morning. It is 7:03. Coming up in minutes, we'll have a brand new impossible question up for grabs today. A pair of tickets to see the Temptations and the Four Tops coming to the Benedum Center on June 5th. Get ready to win that coming up in minutes. Oh, that's

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3: A well-deserved great stretch of weather starts today. Plenty of sunshine, comfortable temperatures, highs in the mid-70s today. Tonight we'll drop down near 50 degrees. Suburbs will be in the 40s late tonight, and then back into the mid-upper 70s with sunshine tomorrow. I'm meteorologist Scott Harbaugh, Severe Weather Center 11 for Wish 99.7. Everybody.

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1: 46% of women said they would be willing to split the cost of this. What do you think it is?
2: Hi, I'm going to guess dinner.
1: Dinner. That would have been my first guess, too. And I've done that on first dates. Hey, I'm happy to do that. Not a problem. It's a great guess, but it's not it.
2: A vacation home?
1: A vacation home. Yeah, there's no way I'm helping to pay for that. Yeah, exactly. Like, if you want it, you can pay for it, but I'll just show up occasionally here and there, but that's okay.
2: How about their wedding?
1: Their wedding, that's a very good guess. I remember when I got married, I was invitations, flowers. I paid for a good chunk of it. All right, let's take a look at some of your text guesses. Sharon with dinner, Melissa with vacation, Diane with more meals and houses, the phone bill, says Michael, and their dessert, says David. All great guesses, none of those correct. Once again, 46% of women said they would be willing to split the cost of this. What do you think it is? Give me a call or a text at 412-333-WISH, 412-333-9474.

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1: All right, 46% of women say they would be willing to split the cost of this, and I did find myself a winner. Big congratulations to Andrea. Now, here's the problem with Andrea. She is actually driving an Uber right now, so she can't talk on the phone. So, Andrea figured it out. It was an engagement ring. Women said they would be willing to split the cost. Not me, because I'm old school. And I'm also apparently rude. Yeah, not happening. I'm not splitting the cost of that. But Andrea, congratulations. And by the way, you should have put the person on that's in your Uber. I would love to talk to them and see if they knew what the answer was. Or, you know, maybe they helped you. I don't know. Either way, Andrea, we're hooking you up with tickets to see the Temptations and the Four Tops coming to the Benedum Center June 5th. Right now, it's Michael Jackson on Wish 99.7.

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0: Pittsburgh's Wish 99.7. It's Jordan Klein in the morning. It is 7:43, and the winning isn't over. If you thought, man, someone answered that question really quick, well, you are still ready to win some more stuff, don't you? I got you. All right, coming up at 8:50, I've got your tickets for the Pittsburgh Symphony Orchestra's presentation of Disco Divas. We're playing Finish the Lyric Disco Editions. We'll see how well you know your disco music. Hey, I know disco music, and I was just born then, so I got you. Once again, we're going to have that, and then before that, by the way, I'm going to have a chance. We're going to have a big party, basically, before the show. All 3 days, big party before the show at the Heinz Hall, so I can't wait for that. 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
19: A well-deserved great stretch of weather starts today. Plenty of sunshine, comfortable temperatures, highs in the mid-70s today. Tonight we'll drop down near 50 degrees. Suburbs will be in the 40s late tonight, and then back into the mid-upper 70s with sunshine tomorrow. I'm meteorologist Scott Harbaugh in Severe Weather Center 11 for Wish 99.7.
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53, and yes, kicking off a commercial-free hour just for you on this absolutely gorgeous Thursday. Next couple days, going to be nice, too. I'm loving it. No rain in the forecast. 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

Lifeline in the morning as we continue to roll through a commercial-free hour. Don't forget, 8:50. We're giving you a chance to score tickets to see Disco Divas. And funny on how well you know your disco music. It's on the way. Here's Taylor Dane.

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It's Jordan Klein in the morning sunshine. Pittsburgh's Wish 99.7. It's Jordan Klein in the morning sunshine. And 74 today. Here's Katy Perry.

Pittsburgh's Wish 99.7. It's Jordan Klein in the morning. Coming up at 8:50, we'll be playing Finish the Lyric Disco Edition, and I'm going to help you out with this one. We're going to be tackling the song from Thelma Houston, Don't Leave Me This Way. All right, so see what I do? I help you out. Who's your BFF? I am. So if you need a refresher, go look up the lyrics. Cheat a little. It's okay, because I want you to win. All right, so go check out the lyrics, and we'll tackle that coming up at 8:50. 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

Pittsburgh's Wish 99.7. It's Jordan Klein in the morning. If you are headed to the Pirates game tonight, you couldn't have picked a better day. I mean, this is going to be absolutely gorgeous today. Lots of sunshine, a high of 74. All right, get ready. We'll be tackling that Finish the Lyric coming up in just a few minutes. Here's Whitney on Wish 99.7. Good morning.

Pittsburgh's Wish, 99.7. It's Jordan Klein in the morning, and it is 8:50. All right. It is time to play Finish the Lyric Disco Edition for your chance to score tickets to see the Pittsburgh Symphony Orchestra's presentation of Disco Divas at Heinz Hall, June 5th through the 7th. And then make sure you join me each day. I am going to be there for a pre-show party that starts at 6 o'clock. I'm just not going to leave Heinz Hall. I'm just going to sleep over every night because I love a good party. It's going to be a good time. All right, now here's how it works. We're taking you back to the disco years with some of the era's biggest songs. You'll know the music, but will you be able to finish the lyric? Now, I helped you out. I wanted you to prepare. I wanted you to cheat, quite honestly. All right, today's disco hit, it's Thelma Houston, Don't Leave Me This Way. Are you ready? Here we go.

0: It cuts off right at the good part. So you got to give me the good part, okay? 412-333-WISH. 412-333-9474. You just need to finish the lyric, finish the line for your chance to win. Simple as that. Give me a call and good luck.
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0: Hey, it's Jordan. Can we talk about how fast the last 5 months flew by? 5 months ago, it was freezing, dark at 4:30, everybody wrapped in giant hoodies. 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
17: This is Judy.
18: Hi, Judy. 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
17: Hammondsburg.
18: All right, Judy. Have you been waiting? I saw you the first one on the phone line, ready to go.
17: Ooh.
18: Look at you. All right. So all you have to do is finish the lyric. What is it?
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18: Is that for you?

0: 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Now that I heard it, I'm like, now I just want to belt this one out. Very good. You got it. Congratulations.
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Today's hits and yesterday's favorites helping you through the workday on this gorgeous day. Haven't we all just played hooky? Let's all bail. And, well, I don't know. We'll find something fun to do that's outside. Let's do that. It's Gautier and somebody that I used to know on Wish 99.7.

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99.7, today's hits and yesterday's favorites. I heard this morning that sunset tonight is going to be at 8:41. Isn't that nice? I mean, it's not so good for me who goes to bed at, like, 8 o'clock. But, I mean, come on, for the rest of you, it's wonderful. Whoa.

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All right, it's pretty close to a perfect day for me around Pittsburgh. Mostly sunny, high of about 75. I'm loving it too, aren't you, Elena? Thanks so much for wishing it worked.

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Is anyone else feeling, like, personally victimized by this short work week? I know it's Thursday, but somehow it feels like I've already worked two full work weeks. Or is it just me? Just trying to keep my stride going in the right direction. I gotta get to Friday. 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
1: Celebrating America's 250th birthday. It's the great American pastime, and there's nothing more exciting in baseball than a home run. But home runs were not a big deal until 1927, when New York Yankee Babe Ruth set the all-time record for the most home runs in a single season with 60.
2: When you get a fastball and you hit it squarely, it'll go much further than a slow ball. 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
1: That record stood for 34 years, until Roger Maris hit 61 home runs in one single season.
3: Fastball hit deep to right, it's for the end. One home run.
1: All records are meant to be broken, and the most home runs during an MLB season now stands at 73.
4: Barnes hits one. Deep to right field. Look at him, McCovey Cole. Barnes has number 73.
1: Thanks to Barry Bonds' superhuman batting for the San Francisco Giants in 2001.
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1: So this video went viral. 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A woman walking her dog casually tosses a bag of poop into her neighbor's trash can. 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Not too happy about it. Is that a yay or a nay? A big deal or not a big deal to you? I know it comes down to, like, neighborhood etiquette, but yeah. 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

I understand why a lot of states have banned the Sam Adams Utopia's beer. 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Yeah, it's around 30% alcohol. What? But not Pennsylvania. 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

been seeing the Puerto Rico song on your FYP, right? Charlie Puth, one of the famous stars who have been lip-singing the song, which, by the way, was made famous right here from a man in Pittsburgh. Pretty cool. ABC News, national news, did a story on him. 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

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I love that. 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Right.

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So the drone show is happening tomorrow night after the Pirates game. They hope they don't have any problems like they did in Sydney, Australia. They had a drone show just a few days ago, and 89 drones fell from the sky. I know, crazy. Luckily, nobody was hurt, right? Swish, 99.7.

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did you hear? June stinks. Summer officially splashes into gear. Allegheny County opens all four county pools and spray parks for the season. 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I'm Melanie with Pittsburgh's Wish 99.7.

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Oh, we're all excited when we hear that Malcolm is coming back. Yeah. Season number 21 with our Pens. Three-time Stanley Cup champ. He signed like a one-year, $5.5 million deal to stay with Pittsburgh alongside Crosby. I know. I love hearing that, too. 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Glad you're spending your work day right here. 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

Elaine from Bridgeville knows all the music. She knows every single song and loves it. Today's hits and yesterday's favorites while you work. 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

0: It's Wish 99.7's Jordan Klein in the morning. Disco Divas is coming to Heinz Hall Friday, June 5th through Sunday, June 7th. 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